problem that I can't fix, 'cause I can do it in the mix. And if your man gives you trouble, just to move out on the double, and you don't let it trouble your brain, 'cause away goes trouble down the drain. Said away goes trouble down the drain.

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1: When your legs don't work like they used to before, and I can't sweep you off of your feet, will your mouth still remember the taste of my love?

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And the crowds don't remember my name. When my hands don't play the strings the same way, now I know you will still love me the same.

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And if your man gives you trouble, just to move out on the double, and you don't let it trouble your brain, cause away goes trouble down the drain. Said away goes trouble down the drain.

0: answer the question.
1: I didn't date her.
0: You didn't date her?
2: She made you jealous, didn't she?
3: All right, Sheriff, what's the point?
2: This is the point.
4: You recognize this?
2: How did you know?

0: Bom fim de semana. Quanto a horas, são agora
1: 18:23.
2: As I leave behind knitting, it's like